0: spell. 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Love is universality. Love is going to express itself as a form of forgiveness and compassion, you know, for each other, you know.
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Your love I'm lost in. 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Even though I'm nothing to you now. 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